0: excuse me, on those drinks?
1: It's 2-1-1 on the daiquiris. It ruins the whole day when my baby mother mad at me. Spliff could probably jump your car battery. Birds of paradise in the menagerie. A single death.

0: bags and say,
1: ladies and gentlemen, welcome to Amsterdam, where the local time is 6:30. Please remain seated with your seatbelt fastened until the center has been switched off. Any devices for messaging, calls, or internet access must remain switched off until the proper.

0: We hope you enjoyed this flight with us today and we thank you for choosing EasyJet. On behalf of the captain,
1: going on 17. Baby, it's time to think. Better beware.

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reverend. Check my weapon, it's 9-11, sidestep. 5 lessons, 7, still believe that they were destined. That's too many for the million-dollar question. Make sure I'm strapped in with God as my captain. Co-pilot's just a parachute with a brass pin. Tailspin convinces me it's the pale end. My own spine saying go ahead and bail then. Somehow the payphone caught me on the way home. And all the

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2 bags of grass, 75 pellets of mescaline, 5 sheets of high-powered blotter acid, a salt shaker half full of cocaine, a whole galaxy of multicolored uppers, downers, screamers, laughers, also a quart of tequila, quart of rum, case of beer, line of raw ether, 2 dozen amyls. Not that we needed all that for the trip. Once you get locked into a serious drug collection, the tendency is to push it as far as you can.

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Walter Benjamin quotes reports that during the Paris Commune, in all corners of the city of Paris, there were people shooting at the clocks on the towers of the churches, palaces, and so on. Thereby, consciously or half-consciously, expressing the need that somehow time has to be arrested. That at least the prevailing, the established time continuum has to be arrested, and that a new time has to begin.

I don't think it will be easy to discipline people. Maybe we cannot do a lot now. But why are you dreaming about revolutions? The system will just go on. No. We will be literally compelled, forced to reinvent new ways. But they will compel us to invent new political forms, rise to some kind of resistance. I don't think it will be easy to discipline people. To invent new political forms, resistance. To invent new political forms. There is hope.

Mayhem has to be arrested. Shooting at the clocks. A new time has to begin.